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0: Let's enjoy every last drop of that. 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
1: Cloudy across the north with outbreaks of rain. Clear spells elsewhere in the UK, but turning cloudier in the west. Lows of 12 degrees.

Here at Boomlight, we've had several inquiries about our broadcasting times. Well, I'd like to remind you that we're always here, night and day. Not like the days when TV and radio would close down as the day ended. And then, of course, you'd turn off the telly and watch the little white dot fade gradually away. Mind you, we all got some sleep.

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And do show them how to find us too. 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
1: Cloudy across the north with outbreaks of rain. Clear spells elsewhere in the UK, but turning cloudier in the west. Lows of 12 degrees.

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This is Boom Light. You send us quite a few emails asking about the music we play, and so maybe remind you that if you listen on a phone or tablet or laptop, it actually shows you the titles and artists as we play them. 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And in some cases, we gather it may save a few arguments too.

0: 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Wherever you are across the UK, keeping you company day and night with our blend of easy, 50s and standards. 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
1: Cloudy across the north with outbreaks of rain. Clear spells elsewhere in the UK, but turning cloudier in the west. Lows of 12 degrees.

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We do hope you'll share your thoughts when you hear that special song.

0: 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I'm Nick Bailey. 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
1: Cloudy across the north with outbreaks of rain. Clear spells elsewhere in the UK, but turning cloudier in the west. Lows of 12 degrees.

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1: Sunny spells with isolated showers for most today. Northern Scotland will see heavy rain, but that'll clear to leave sunshine and showers. Temperatures still above average, but cooler than it's been, with a high of 23 degrees Celsius.

whippoorwills were calling from the hills. Summer was a coming in, but fast. Lots of daffodils were showing off their skills. Nodding all together, I could almost hear them whispering.

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One listener we heard from even takes us jogging and moves to the gentle rhythm of Boom Light's mix of beautiful easy listening and all your 50s favourites.

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4: Welcome back to Costa Coffee's Iced Coffee Forecast, here to update you on the week ahead. Today, there'll be unexpected adventures moving in from the east, with high chances of bumping into friends and conversations that go on longer than planned. Later this week, expect a refreshing iced coffee, made for picnics with picky bits and nowhere to be until six. Because whatever the weather, with a Costa iced coffee made with heart in hand, the summer moments we love last. Costa iced coffee, made for summer.

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1: 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And changing the needle before each play is a bit of a faff. Do let us know the name of that disc, and who knows, maybe play it for you here on Boom Light.

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1: Sunny spells with isolated showers for most today. Northern Scotland will see heavy rain, but that'll clear to leave sunshine and showers. Temperatures still above average, but cooler than it's been, with a high of 23 degrees Celsius.

It's music like that which makes Boom Light what it is today. Hope you enjoyed it. Boom Light, as we say, the home of beautiful, easy listening and all your 50s favourites.

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2: Midland Bank was founded in Birmingham by Charles Geach during the Industrial Revolution to serve the booming Midlands economy. It became the London City and Midland Bank and then Midland Bank in 1923. Its golden griffin logo was adopted in 65, the mythical guardian of treasure. Midland helped to pioneer free banking, abolishing charges in 84, and its name vanished from Britain's high streets in 99. High Street History.
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We've all done it.

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7: Welcome back to Costa Coffee's Iced Coffee Forecast. Here to update you on the week ahead. Today, there'll be unexpected adventures moving in from the east, with high chances of bumping into friends and conversations that go on longer than planned. Later this week, expect a refreshing iced coffee, made for picnics with picky bits and nowhere to be until 6. Because whatever the weather, with a Costa iced coffee made with heart in hand, the summer moments we love last. Costa iced coffee, made for summer.

0: That's the sort of music we're proud to play. This is Boom Light. By the way, if you have a friend who may enjoy the sort of music we play, do us a favour and let them know about the station, won't you? And if you can, show them how to find us too. More music in just a second.
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1: Sunny spells with isolated showers for most today. Northern Scotland will see heavy rain, but that'll clear to leave sunshine and showers. Temperatures still above average, but cooler than it's been, with a high of 23 degrees Celsius.

That's really music, isn't it? We do receive a few inquiries about the tracks we choose for you on Boomlight. 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Hope that helps.

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This is Boom Light. Of course, if you're ever in the mood for more 60s and 70s and something just a touch livelier, then we have no objection if you'd like to switch over to our big sister station, Boom Radio. 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Right, back to business now.

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2: Good morning, it's Mike Wire. Known for use of synthesizers, robotics, German electronic pioneers Kraftwerk will be at Liverpool Empire on the 7th of June. Jive Talkin', the only Bee Gees tribute that has actually performed with the original Bee Gees at Blackburn's Empire Theatre on the 12th of June. The Counterfeit 60s showcases the great bands of the 60s, Beatles, Stones, Who, Dave Clark, Five Kinks and the Monkees, Westcliff Theatre Clacton on June the 19th.
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1: Sunny spells with isolated showers for most today. Northern Scotland will see heavy rain, but that'll clear to leave sunshine and showers. Temperatures still above average, but cooler than it's been, with a high of 23 degrees Celsius.
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0: A massive hit from 1958 and the only single in history to simultaneously reach number one in all the American charts. Pop, country and R&B. The Everly Brothers with All I Have to Do is Dream. Well, here we are at the end of May, where the weather is somewhat cooler than last weekend, thank goodness. But I wonder if we're going to have a flaming June. Well, I hope not. Not at those temperatures anyway. Good morning from me, Nick Bailey, and welcome to Boom Light, where today, 31st of May, is World No Tobacco Day. The number of people who smoke in the UK has been steadily declining and is now under 12%. And recently, for the first time, there are now more people who vape than smoke. But I'm sure you remember the time after the war when more than half the adult population smoked. And this trend was even reflected in the pop charts, as we hear with this number one from the year that I was born, 1947.
1: Now, I'm a fellow with a heart of gold, with the ways of a gentleman, I've been told, a kind of a feller that wouldn't even harm a flea. But if me and a certain character met, the guy that invented the cigarette, I'd murder that son of a gun in the first degree. Of course, it ain't 'cause I don't smoke myself, and I don't reckon they hinder your health. I've smoked them all my life, and I ain't dead yet. But nicotine slaves are all the same. At a petting party or a poker game, everything's gotta stop while they smokes a cigarette.
2: Smoke, smoke, smoke that cigarette. Puff, puff, puff, and if you smoke yourself to death,
1: tell St. Peter at the Golden Gate that you hate to make him wait. You've gotta have another cigarette. In a game of chance the other night, old Dame Fortune was doing me right. The kings and queens just kept on coming around. I got a full and I bet it high, but my bluff didn't work on a certain guy. He just kept on raising and laying the money down. He'd raise me, I'd raise him, I sweated blood, you gotta sink or swim. He finally called, didn't raise the bet. I said, ace is full, pal, how about you? He said, I'll tell you in just a minute or two, but right now, I just gotta have myself a cigarette.
2: Smoke, smoke, smoke that cigarette. Puff, puff, puff, and if you smoke yourself to death,
1: tell St. Peter at the Golden Gate.

other night I had me a date with the cutest little gal in these 50 states, one of them hybrid uptown fancy little dames. She said she loved me, and it seemed to me that everything was about like it ought to be, so hand in hand we strolled down Lover's Lane. She was oh so far from a chunk of ice, our smooching party was going real nice, so help me hand, I think it'd have been there yet. I give her a kiss, a little squeeze. She said, Tex, excuse me, please, but I've just got to have a filter cigarette. Smoke, smoke, smoke that cigarette. Puff, puff, puff, and if you smoke yourself to death, tell St. Peter at the Golden Gate that you hates to make him wait. You've got

Dusty Springfield with Just a Little Loving, and before that, Tex Williams with Smoke, Smoke, Smoke That Cigarette. I remember going to school on the London Underground in the 50s as a child, where you could smoke in most of the carriages. In fact, only two carriages were non-smoking, one at each end, which was discriminatory, I thought, against non-smokers. As a result, I would arrive in class stinking of cigarettes and my nostrils full of black tar. So thank goodness for the smoking ban, which was only introduced as recently as 2007. But now two-thirds of Britons want the ban extended to beer gardens, bus stops, university campuses and children's play areas. And I certainly second that.

Emmylou Harris with How High the Moon, and we also heard Cliff Richard with Frenzy. Well, I hope you've had a good week. I've just come back, actually, from a few days walking, a lovely few days walking the Yorkshire Dales, and I can quite see why it's called God's Own Country. We based ourselves in Skipton, where we stayed in a hotel overlooking the canal with beautiful countryside beyond, with plenty of lambs. No wonder it's called Sheep Town. And from there we visited places like Skipton Castle, which is one of the best preserved castles in the UK. Bolton Abbey, which as a cricket fan was interesting because it's where Freddie Truman is buried. And Malham, where I even competed in the duck race. But as more than 500 ducks were sold, it was a 500-to-1 chance, and of course I didn't win. But I think it's such a charming event, and to cap it all, there was Morris dancing whilst we were having tea. I've come back reinvigorated, although somewhat stiff, as we must have walked about 25 miles.

0: That's a toe tapper, if ever there was one. Ken Collier's Jazzmen with the Maple Leaf Rag and the Rays with Silhouettes.
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Judy Garland with Life is Just a Bowl of Cherries, and Roy Orbison before that with Dream. Now, the great thing about my recent walking holiday was the camaraderie you build up with the people you walk with. There were about 20 of us, and we had a quiz each night, the first of which was on literature, and we had to guess authors and titles by initials only, so E by J.A. was easy, Emma by Jane Austen. But we found T.O.C.S. by C.D. harder. We kicked ourselves, though, when we found out the answer. The Old Curiosity Shop by Charles Dickens.

0: Doris Day with You're Getting to Be a Habit. And I hope you're making Boom Light a habit, incidentally. And Stephen Bishop before that with On and On, which is what I'll be doing between now and midday. Good morning. It's Nick Bailey with you.
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Nancy Sinatra and Lee Hazlewood with Did You Ever? And we also heard Bobby Darin with I'm Beginning to See the Light. Now, today is the birthday of the American actor and director who first came to fame in the Western television series Rawhide, but became even better known with his trilogy of so-called spaghetti westerns. He has also won 4 Academy Awards. Have you guessed yet who I'm talking about? It's Clint Eastwood, who turns 96 today, and he's still working on film projects. His debut as a director was with the film Play Misty For Me, in which he also starred as a late-night jazz disc jockey. The film is about an obsessive fan who keeps asking for the jazz standard Misty.

0: two tracks to celebrate the birthday today of Clint Eastwood, who is also an accomplished singer. There he was with I Talk to the Trees from the film of Paint Your Wagon. And before that, Errol Garner with Misty.
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If ever a film needed an intermission, it was Gone with the Wind, which is almost 4 hours long. So I was pleased when my wife and I saw it for the first time about 5 years ago that they kept the original intermission. Max Steiner there with the main theme.

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1: A mix of sunshine and showers for most of us. Heavy rain in northern Scotland moving away to leave the same. Temperatures still a little above average, but much milder than it's been, with a high of 23 degrees Celsius.
0: Nick Bailey.

0: Joni James and There Must Be a Way, and before that, Andy Williams with It's So Easy. It's been a funny old month, hasn't it? A lot of rain in the first few weeks, and then a heat wave. But what's worrying is that it's getting hotter and hotter, and after having been away for a few days, our garden well and truly suffered, despite a neighbour coming in to water at regular intervals. A very good morning to you from me, Nick Bailey, for today, Sunday, 31st of May, and welcome to Boom Light, where earlier we heard Clint Eastwood singing a song from Lerner and Lowe's Paint Your Wagon. And here's another song from the same team, but written this time for the film Gigi.
1: Each time I see a little girl of 5 or 6 or 7, I can't resist a joyous urge to smile.

Little girls, they grow up in the most delightful way. 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

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Thank heaven for little girls. Thank heaven for them all.

Joe Stafford with A Fool Such As I, and Marcus Chevalier with Thank Heavens for Little Girls. And if you want more songs from the musicals, then Malcolm Prince is your man. He was the chap who worked as the producer of Paul O'Grady for over 20 years. He's with you every Saturday on Boomlight at 5 with an hour of the finest music from stage and screen.

He seems to be equally at ease with the great American songbook as he is with pop music. Rod Stewart with Till There Was You, and before that the song written by Paul McCartney, which reached number one in both the UK and America in 1964, Peter and Gordon with A World Without Love. Now, today marks 115 years since a crowd of more than 100,000 gathered in Belfast to watch the launch of the Titanic on this day in 1911. And once it hit that iceberg less than a year later, it only took 2 hours and 40 minutes to sink.

0: I'd like to dedicate that to my two local football teams, Nottingham Forest for avoiding relegation and for reaching the semi-final of the Europa Cup, and to Notts County for being promoted to League One. It was called The Golden Striker and was part of the soundtrack to Roger Vadim's 1957 film No Sun in Venice. It was played by the Modern Jazz Quartet. And before that, I'm sure you recognise it, Celine Dion with My Heart Will Go On from the film Titanic, which my youngest daughter, I think, saw something like 8 times.
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0: The Ray Charles Singers with Love Me With All Your Heart, and Booker T and the MGs revving up with Green Onions. Good morning, it's Nick Bailey with you on Boomlight, and welcome to Sunday.
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You know, I was really surprised that Harry Belafonte didn't make last weekend's Boomlight 50s chart, but then he didn't appear in last summer's Easy Listening chart either. Maybe next time. There he was with Island in the Sun and Billie Holiday before that with On the Sunny Side of the Street, accompanied by Eddie Hayward on piano. Now, today would have been the birthday of Peter Yarrow, he of Peter, Paul and Mary fame, but instead of hearing him sing with the group, I thought I would focus on his songwriting abilities. He wrote Puff the Magic Dragon, for instance, but he also wrote this number one from 1976 for Mary McGregor.

0: Bert Camford with A Swinging Safari, and Mary McGregor before that with the song written by Peter Yarrow, Torn Between Two Lovers.
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2: Good morning, it's Mike Wire. Known for use of synthesizers, robotics, German electronic pioneers Kraftwerk will be at Liverpool Empire on the 7th of June. Jive Talkin', the only Bee Gees tribute that has actually performed with the original Bee Gees at Blackburn's Empire Theatre on the 12th of June. The Counterfeit 60s showcases the great bands of the 60s, Beatles, Stones, Who, Dave Clark, Five Kinks and the Monkees, Westcliff Theatre Clacton on June the 19th.
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It was famously sung by Marilyn Monroe in the film Bus Stop, but that was Tony Bennett with a less seductive version of that old black magic. Incidentally, Marilyn Monroe would have been 100 tomorrow.

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1: A mix of sunshine and showers for most of us, heavy rain in northern Scotland moving away to leave the same. Temperatures still a little above average, but much milder than it's been, with a high of 23 degrees Celsius.
0: Nick Bailey on Boom Light.

Johnny Mathis with Small World, and before that, Edie Gourmet with If He Walked Into My Life. And thanks for letting me, Nick Bailey, walk into your life for a few hours at least every Sunday here on Boom Light, where I try not to be too intrusive.

Towards the end of the Beatles, George Harrison was really coming into his own as a songwriter and had started to leave the Indian-inspired songs behind. And there he was, along with the rest of the Beatles, with Something, on which he took lead vocals. And we also heard Jane Morgan with Fascination. I'm really looking forward to hearing Choices this evening on our sister station, Boom Radio, when the impressionist Alistair McGowan will be in conversation with Phil Riley. And no doubt some of his famous characters will make an appearance. That's Alistair McGowan and friends this evening at 9 on Boom Radio.

0: Ακρόπολης, ένα, δύο, ένα, τρία.
1: So may we call you on a Monday, a Monday, a Monday.
0: That's very, very fine.
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0: You'll get a busy line.

I think there might have been a lot of crying this week because of all that sun over the bank holiday weekend. Jose Feliciano with Don't Let the Sun Catch You Crying, and Melina Mercouri with Never on Sunday. I find it fascinating to find out the provenance of some songs. Take Buddy Holly's That'll Be the Day, for instance. It was 70 years ago today that Holly saw the John Wayne film The Searchers, with Wayne playing the character Ethan Edwards, who repeatedly says the phrase, "That'll be the day."

0: Percy Faith with Chico Chico, and before that, Buddy Holly with That Will Be the Day.
1: It was really at university when I met people from all around the country and suddenly was able to impersonate them and do their accents.
2: Impressionist Alistair McGowan.
1: Somebody there, she just said to me, you know, you should do famous people instead. Trevor Brooking was one of the people I did first of all, and he was doing all the football programmes at that time, and Lineker started coming through after the World Cup in 1990, which is about when I was starting out. So was Gary, really, as a broadcaster, and certainly as England centre-forward and goal scorer.
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Nat King Cole with My One Sin, and the Cordettes before that with Mr. Sandman. I'm glad to see that Jenny Hanley is back in the saddle at midday. Welcome back, Jenny. And then at 2, it'll be Charles Nove with the Vintage Chart Show, where today he'll be counting down this week in 1955, the year that fashion designer Mary Quant opened her first boutique.

0: Edmundo Ross with Perfidia and Crystal Gale with Don't It Make My Brown Eyes Blue. Sounds rather like a cataract operation that's gone wrong. Good morning, it's Nick Bailey with you on Boomlight, and shortly we'll be celebrating cinematic history.
1: 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Unexpected item in bagging area. Nope. Try again. And would you look at that? There's quite a queue building up behind you.
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The Carpenters with us, a kind of hush, and Dinah Washington and Brooke Benton before that with Baby, You've Got What It Takes. Now, today is the 35th anniversary of the UK premiere in 1991 of Silence of the Lambs, which starred Anthony Hopkins and Jodie Foster. And it's only the third film in history to sweep the Big Five at the Academy Awards. Best Picture, Best Director, Best Actor, Best Actress, and Best Adapted Screenplay. Here's the main theme.

0: Peggy Lee with You Go To My Head, and before that, Howard Shore with his theme to Silence of the Lambs. It's a film, actually, I've never seen in its entirety. I've seen clips, I've heard discussions about it, people talk about it, friends have seen it, but I haven't. So it's on a list of quite a few films that I have yet to see.
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Nancy Wilson with I Wish You Love and Fred Astaire with The Way You Look Tonight. Lots of great entertainment coming up this afternoon on Boomlight with Jenny Hanley at midday. And then the Vintage Chart Show, counting down this week in 1955. That's followed at 3 with Our Kind of Music with Don Black. And then at 4, Claire Teal with 2 hours of swing and big band music.

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I don't know about changing partners, but it's certainly time to change presenters, as I need to make way for Jenny Hanley, who will keep you company over lunch. I leave you with Richard Clayderman and Ballad Pour Adeline.

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1: A mix of sunshine and showers for most of us. Heavy rain in northern Scotland moving away to leave the same. Temperatures still a little above average, but much milder than it's been, with a high of 23 degrees Celsius.
0: Jenny Hanley on Boom Light.
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as he drifts off into the ether. Hello, Jenny Hanley here. It's already gone midday this Sunday afternoon. I hope I find you well and happy. I know you know it's Boom Radio because Nick Bailey has been looking after you all morning. And I must apologise for not being here last Sunday, but Susie Sharp, I hear, looked after you wonderfully. Now, Perry Como sang Round and Round, and that mentioned the moon. And, well, we must remember tonight is a blue moon. It's the second full moon in the month, and it doesn't happen very often, which is why the phrase once in a blue moon came. So just have a look at it, make a wish. I don't know if it's then that you're meant to turn your money, if you have any money, or turn your credit cards if you don't. But even so, we will have a good new month, because that's tomorrow, June. Before Perry Como, Vicky Carr, music by Gilbert Bécaud with It Must Be Him. Now look out, the whole orchestra is going to arrive. A song from Sweet Charity, which, no, Sammy Davis Jr. didn't sing. He sang The Rhythm of Life, but I like his version of If My Friends Could See Me.

0: Keely Smith saying that she's settled revolutions in Spain. The original lyrics were actually written in 1936 by Ira Gershwin, but Keely Smith put her own stamp on it and, yes, some of her own words. Now, Cherry and the Pacemakers, such a sweet group of people who came to us at the Magpie Studios in Teddington and sang this song completely loopy before they started singing and then very disciplined. Well, we knew that, didn't we?
1: When

0: On Days Like These, which came from the original film, The Italian Job, starring Michael Caine. And that was Quincy Jones featuring Peter King, a British jazz saxophonist. And when words were added to it, they were added to it by none other than our very own Don Black.
1: Light.
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4: 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As the aroma of our signature Mocha Italia blend fills the air, his favourite

Elvis Presley, and before him, Anita Harris. What do you think the young lovers of today do? Because, I mean, did you have a little box with your love letters in it? I mean, they can't print out everything, can they? And anyway, it's the person's writing. It's the fact that they've touched the paper. It's the fact that they've breathed it. Am I getting too deep into this? But it just saddens me to think that so few love letters are written nowadays. Right, Starland Vocal Band. This was a number one in the summer of 76 and was their only big hit, Afternoon Delight.

0: Cat Chillers, and a song that they sang to Queen Elizabeth II at the Royal Variety Show of 1964. And, Queen of Song, Barbra Streisand before that, and that came from her debut album.
1: Oh, isn't it the best feeling when you've come home after a long day, you've kicked off your shoes and you're headed to the kitchen where you just know there are some of those delicious Cadbury Dairy Milk ice creams. 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

K-Star with a song that's been recorded by many, many people, including Betty Boop, Josephine Baker, and of course the Temperance Seven. And before her, Louis Armstrong with his gravel voice and trumpet. Now, do remember that if we hear on Boom Light, or even on Boom or Boom Rock, when it's not convenient for you, we have catch-up. There are lots of shows on catch-up. No, not tomato catch-up. But if you go to the Boom app, choose which station you want to catch up on, and then which show, you can enjoy it whenever you want. Like Ricky Nelson and Poor Fool, a song written by a 15-year-old.

0: Herb Albert and his Grammy Award-winning version of A Taste of Honey. And come to think of it, honey and ketchup makes a very good barbecue sauce, either just for putting on afterwards or for painting the meat with when you cook it. You see, all sorts of things pop into my mind.
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2: Good afternoon, it's Mike Wire. Musician, producer and Ultravox frontman Midge Ure brings the Man of Two Worlds tour to Cliffs Pavilion, Southend on June the 2nd. Shawadi Wadi, 209 weeks on the singles chart, 10 top 10 hits, including a number one. 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Drape suit optional. Jules Holland and his 20-piece rhythm and blues orchestra with special guest vocalists perform at Warwick Arts Centre, Coventry on June the 13th.
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But Pepe Jaramillo with Green Eyes and Ella Fitzgerald. Now, Robert Morse and the cast from How to Succeed in Business Without Really Trying, singing to himself in the mirror.

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1: Sunshine and showers through this afternoon, milder than it's been, with a high of 23 degrees Celsius, becoming cloudier and wetter through this evening and overnight, when the low will be 11 degrees Celsius.
0: Jenny Hanley on Boom Light.

It's Sunday, it's already gone 1 o'clock, and I can't believe it's the last day in May. I'm Jenny Hanley, this is Boom Light. And that was Teresa Brewer, saying that she's a sweet old-fashioned girl, but how many sweet old-fashioned girls do you know who go scoobly-dooby-doo? Al Martino was before that, with a lovely tune by Bert Kempfert, and that was the original English language version. Now, Anthony Newley, he never underplayed his part, did he? This was written by Anthony Newley and Leslie Breckus for the musical Stop the World, I Want to Get Off.

0: Ruby and the Romantics. In that recording session, actually, they recorded Our Day Will Come twice. Once, much slower than that, and then that one, the sort of bossa nova version. And they chose that quite rightly, and it went to number one. Now, Johnny Cash with some really good advice.
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Mitzi Gaynor from the film South Pacific. It was Mary Martin who had the idea of really washing her hair every single night in the stage version in which she starred on Broadway and in the West End. And before her, Dean Martin with swing, smooth style, mellow voice and cigarette in one hand, and we're led to believe a glass of apple juice looking like whiskey in the other. It's up to you what you believe. I believe that you would really rather like to win a radio, a classic H4i from Pure, a charming compact internet radio. 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And then maybe sometime you'll hear somebody playing Willie Nelson with his own song, Crazy.

0: ABBA. What do you think of that song? Why am I asking you? Well, because they were going to sing that song for the Eurovision contest instead of Waterloo. And it was only pretty much at the last moment that they decided to change it and sang Waterloo instead. I mean, can you imagine how history might have been rewritten?
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Julie Andrews with a song from My Fair Lady. She may not have landed the film. That went, of course, to Audrey Hepburn, who everybody thought was prettier and better known. But she did conquer Broadway and the West End and, well, got The Sound of Music and Mary Poppins too. Before her, the Duprees with a bit of doo-wop. Now, it says on the record Nat King Cole with Sweet Lorraine. It was actually the Nat Cole Trio.

0: bet you thought she would never start singing. There were enough people there, weren't there? Connie Francis and Everyone Needs Someone.
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The smooth baritone of Billy Eckstein, with a Mancini and Mercer number, and before him Les Paul and Mary Ford singing and guitar playing. 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

I'm Jenny Hanley, this is Boom Light, and I must go because Charles Nove is ready to bring you the Vintage Chart Show, playing a chart from this week in 1955. I will be back next week, Friday, Saturday, Sunday. I hope you have a lovely week. Look after yourselves. I will leave you with Frank Mills and Music Box Dancer and just say take care.

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1: Sunshine and showers through this afternoon, milder than it's been, with a high of 23 degrees Celsius, becoming cloudier and wetter through this evening and overnight when the low will be 11 degrees Celsius.
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3: Sunday's the day for Vintage Charts on Boom Light, and we arrive at this week in 1955. Hello, it's Charles Nove here to bring you the chart, and there are two songs tying at the number 20 position. Here's the first from Cyril Stapleton and his orchestra.

The Elephant Tango. Well, you'd certainly know if your foot had been stepped on, wouldn't you? Cyril Stapleton, new into the chart at number 20 this week in 1955. And tying for the number 20 position, David Whitfield.

New into the chart this week in 1955, and tying for the number 20 position, David Whitfield and Mama. Two songs tumbling down the chart, Eartha Kitt and Under the Bridges of Paris is at 19, and Ruby Murray with Anne Warren at 18, If Anyone Finds This, I Love You. Meanwhile, new in at 17...

New into the chart at number 17, Alma Cogan, Dreamboat, but she shouldn't get too comfortable, she'll only stay a week this week in 1955. Down from last week's 12 to this week's 16, Doris Day.

ready, willing and able, but also descending the chart. Doris Day, 12 last week, 16 this week. Down from 14 last week to 15 this week, it's Eddie Fisher.

It's the vintage chart from this week in 1955. Eddie Fisher at number 15. I'm always hearing wedding bells. On the way up from 17 last week to 14 this week, Eddie Calvert.

It starts out as classical opera music by Alexander Borodin for Prince Igor, then finds itself involved in the musical Kismet, Stranger in Paradise.

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A big rise in the chart this week in 1955, from 19 up to this week's 13, Rosemary Clooney and the Mellow Men, and Where Will the Dimple Be? Now, second appearance in the chart this week by Ruby Murray. She's down from 9 last week to 12 this week, Softly, Softly.

Ruby Murray was 9 last week, is 12 this week with Softly, Softly. And down from 7 last week to 11 this week, we find Johnny Rae,

sliding down the chart to this week's number 11, Johnny Ray and If You Believe. A small climb from last week's 11 to this week's 10 for Les Baxter.

Les Baxter version of Unchained Melody at number 10. Now, I think it's fair to say that there's a certain amount of repetition up at the top end of the chart this week in 1955. We'll hear Unchained Melody again. And then there's the matter of this, which we're going to hear quite a lot of in the next few minutes. At number 9, the 4AC.

0: We had Stranger in Paradise from the Four Aces, rising from 16 last week to 9 this week, and just there, Tony Martin, Static, at number 8. With Stranger in Paradise again, and I think we might hear more of that tune still.
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the great JY, with whom I had the pleasure of working. Not singing, but working in his later radio career. There he was with Unchained Melody, 13 last week, up to number 7 this week in 1955. On the way down from 4 to 6, Tennessee Ernie Ford.

Tennessee Ernie Ford and Give Me Your Word. This week's number six in 1955. Last week's six is this week's five for the Crew Cuts.

0: did tell you, didn't I, that there was a certain amount of repetition in the top end of the chart this week. There's Al Hibbler with his version of Unchained Melody, rising from 5 last week to 4 this week.
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Perez Prado and his orchestra at number 3 this week, same position as last week, with Cherry Pink and Apple Blossom White. Last week's number 1 drops to this week's number 2.

0: four versions of the same tune in the chart? Oh yes, that was The Picture in 1955, as Tony Bennett at number two. Just reprising the top ten, number 10, Les Baxter and Unchained Melody, 9, The Four Aces, Stranger in Paradise, 8, Tony Martin, Stranger in Paradise, 7, Jimmy Young, Unchained Melody, 6, Tennessee Ernie Ford and Give Me Your Word, Earth Angel from the Crew Cuts at 5, 4, Al Hibbler, Unchained Melody, 3, Cherry Pink and Apple Blossom White from Paris Prado, and just there, Tony Bennett and Stranger in Paradise. Charles Nove here, hoping you've enjoyed the chart from 1955. Stay with us on Boom Light for Don Black on the way next with Our Kind of Music. But that leaves us with just the one at the top. What might it be?
1: Number one.
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1: Sunshine and showers through this afternoon, milder than it's been, with a high of 23 degrees Celsius, becoming cloudier and wetter through this evening and overnight when the low will be 11 degrees Celsius.
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3: Hello everyone, this is Don Black saying once again, thank you for spending one of your precious hours with me. When I lived in Los Angeles in the mid-70s, I got friendly with the great lyricist Paul Francis Webster. We would meet every now and then, and I would always be amazed by this gentle giant of a man who wrote so many gorgeous songs. So many, in fact, that I thought I'd devote a whole program to him. I'm sure you won't be disappointed. Let's start with just one of his Oscar-winning songs.

Lovely song, The Shadow of Your Smile. Lyrics by Paul Francis Webster. Music by Johnny Mandel. Paul's first hit was written in 1941 with music by Duke Ellington. Paul told me that of all his songs, this was his favourite. He certainly had a lot to choose from.

One of my favorite artists of all time, Lena Horne. Paul Francis Webster wrote a lot of romantic songs, but he took romantic songs to a different level.

Johnny Mathis, of course. The next song was a big hit for Pat Boone, but as I'm going to play him in a minute or two, I thought I'd play this version by a dear and much missed friend of mine, Connie Francis.

Connie Francis with the lovely April Lup. Matt Monro came from Shoreditch, and yet he feels quite at home singing about Memphis in June. Music by Hoagy Carmichael. Lyrics, of course, by Paul Francis Webster.

Matchless Matt. I keep saying that, and I'm not going to stop saying it. Matchless Matt Monro. Paul received 16 Academy Award nominations and won 3. This song was featured in the film The Alamo and had music by Dmitri Tiomkin. It was one of his nominated songs, and here's a lovely example of Paul's lyrical poetry.

0: Paul Francis Webster in a very poetic mood. Paul told me that his most difficult lyric he had to write was for a film called Friendly Persuasion, which focused on a Quaker family, a religion known as the Society of Friends. The song became a big hit for Pat Boone, and though Paul said the words were difficult to write, they seemed to roll off the tongue. And you'll agree with me when you hear it next.
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Pat Boone with Friendly Persuasion. I'm not sure I would like to have to write a song called Friendly Persuasion, but Paul Francis Webster did it brilliantly. You're listening to Don Black on Boom Light. I've always loved this next song by Paul, which was recorded by just about everyone. My sister Adele used to sing it all the time in our flat in Hackney when we were growing up. I hate to say this, Adele, but Peggy Lee does it slightly better.

0: The smoky voice of Peggy Lee with Black Coffee. The next song was a massive hit for Johnny Mathis, but as I've already played Johnny Mathis singing A Certain Smile, I'm going to play it by someone I have only played once before. I wonder if you can recognize him.
1: 12th of November.

I'm sure you probably guessed. It was Elvis Presley with the 12th of Never. 1965 was a good year for Paul. The big film that year was Dr. Zhivago with a wonderful theme by Maurice Jarre. Paul put these haunting words to it.

0: Al Martino, Somewhere My Love. Paul Francis Webster wrote more ballads than up-tempo songs. The song you're going to hear next by Jack Jones proved to be very popular and proved that Paul Francis Webster could write anything he wanted to.
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Well, Mario Lanza, The Loveliest Night of the Year. One of my favourite Sammy Fain and Paul Francis Webster songs is this one from the 1962 film Tender is the Night. It's a beautiful love song, and few people sing love songs like Vic Damone.

0: I've never met anyone who doesn't love Victor Moon singing. That was Tender Is the Night. The Shadow of His Smile was Paul's first Oscar-winning song. A Very Precious Love was his second. And the song you're going to hear next was his third.
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the mellifluous voice and sound of Nat King Cole. I'm Don Black on Boom Light, and this week we are featuring the songs of the great lyricist and versatile lyricist, Paul Francis Webster. Paul wrote a lot of songs with Sammy Fain, and this one was from the film Marjorie Morningstar, and was a big hit in 1957 by Doris Day.

The ageless voice of Doris Day with A Very Precious Love. Dmitry Tiomkin wrote a lovely theme for the film 55 Days at Peking, starring Charlton Heston and Ava Gardner. Paul wrote some words to it, and Andy Williams made a fine record of it. It also sums up how I feel about this program. It's called So Little Time, and it happens to be my last record this week. Don't forget to join me next Sunday afternoon, 3 o'clock.

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1: Rain and showers across Scotland easing. Clouds spreading in from the west overnight, bringing rain for some. Clear and dry for most places. Lows of 12 degrees Celsius.
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A nice one, Frank. There's old Blue Eyes, Come Fly With Me, anytime, Mr. S. And before that, Laurie Johnson and his theme from The Avengers. Welcome to our show here on Boomlight. Thanks to Don for the last hour. Thank you very much. I'm here for the next two. We've got loads of great stuff in the barrow. We've got Glenn Miller, Jerry Southern, Pearl Bailey, Nina Simone, Mel Torme, Madeleine Peru, and Ella Fitzgerald, off. Course. Big band bangers come from Bobby Sherwood. Claire Teal Loves will feature some more of my favourite tracks. Then we got Feet Up for the Ballad Salad and your British Dance Band Classic. It's so much value. Ernestine Anderson now with some very good advice.

Glenn Miller, Jukebox Saturday Night, recorded July 1942. I was just reading that by the early 1940s, one third of all records played on American jukeboxes were Glenn Miller's. Amazing. A big shout out to everyone supporting live music. It's the very best thing for you, you know. So everyone who came to Eastbourne and Leyburn, thank you. I'm going to be at the Taunton Brewhouse Theatre on Thursday and then on Wednesday, Friday and Saturday with John Wilson and the Symphonia of London at the Grange Festival in Hampshire, celebrating Frank Sinatra. And it's the brilliant Matt Ford on Sinatra duties. We'll hear him a bit later. Here's a great record from Pearl Bailey. She's accompanied by the Mitchell Ayers Orchestra and the vocal group, the Charioteers, who I think are fantastic. Like a blend of the Mills Brothers and the Ink Spots. The lead singer was Wilfred Billy Williams. Who? No, that's the name of the song.

0: It's the lovely Jerry Southern. Not to be confused with Jerry Marsden, because no, he's Jerry Northern. Coming up, two big band bangers from Bobby Sherwood. But first, Amos Lee and Sweet Pea after this.
1: 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Mind you, it's easy to overdo it. Let's not do that. Our Derek doesn't. Put your feet up with Derek Webster's Radio Coffee Morning here on Boomlight. 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

Amos Lee and Sweet Pea. Big band bangers then, and two from Bobby Sherwood. We head to Los Angeles, May 5th, 1942. The band is in session for the newly formed Capitol Records. So Bobby was brother-in-law to Judy Garland for a short time. He was a band leader, actor and radio presenter. He could also play lots of different instruments, but not at the same time. But we'll hear him on trumpet in a minute and guitar a bit later. In addition to all this, he could also sing, he could dance, he could compose and arrange music. So this is one of Capitol's first million-selling records. It was written by Bobby. It's the Elks Parade.

The Elks Parade, written by Bobby Sherwood, recorded May 5th, 1942. The next tune comes from the band's next session, which didn't take place until December 2nd, 1943. So why the delay? Well, I may have mentioned in the past about the musician strike of August 1st, 1942 until 1944. So no union musician could take part in a recording session, which was an absolute nightmare for a brand new record label such as Capitol was at this time. But they had no choice but to settle with the union, which happened October 11th, 1943. So here's Bobby back in the studio December 2nd with another of his compositions, which features himself on guitar. This is Swinging at the Semlo.

There we go. Two big band bangers from Bobby Sherwood, Swinging at the Semlo, and before that, the Elks Parade. We've got a fresh interpretation of a Rodgers and Hammerstein classic now from State Fair. This is Canadian singer Katie George. It Might As Well Be Spring.

0: Katie George, it might as well be spring. Next up, Jesse Belvin. The best is yet to come after this.
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Jesse Belvin, the best is yet to come. Now, we're going to hear a wonderful live version of We're In This Love Together by the wonderful Al Jarreau and the Metropole Orchestra. But first, it's Edie Gourmet and Melody d'Amour.

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little, little, little, little, little, little, little, little, little, little, little, little, little, little, little, little, little, little, little, little, little, little, little, little, little, little, little, little, little, little, little, little, little, little, little, little, little, little, little, little, little, little, little, little, little, little, little, little, little, little, 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little, little, little, little, little, little, little, little, little, little, little, little, little, little,

I love that. Al Jarreau with the Metropole Orchestra, arranged by Vince Mendoza. That's from 2011. So from Al Jarreau to the High Priestess of Soul, Nina Simone, from the 1967 album, the same name. This is The Gal from Joe's.

0: Nina Simone, the gal from Joe's. Now, coming up, we've got Lou Rawls. Stay with us. It's coming up after this.
1: 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What's on?
2: Good afternoon. It's Mike Wire. Musician, producer and Ultravox frontman Midge Ure brings the Man of Two Worlds tour to Cliffs Pavilion, Southend on June the 2nd. Shawaddy Waddy, 209 weeks on the singles chart, 10 top 10 hits, including a number one. Catch them at Alhambra Theatre, Dunfermline on the 13th of June. Drape suit optional. Jules Holland and his 20-piece rhythm and blues orchestra with special guest vocalists perform at Warwick Art Centre, Coventry on June the 13th.
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1: Roland Pete, Lou Rawls from Black and Blue, 1963, arranged by Onsie Matthews. And that tune was written in 1938 by Big Joe Turner and pianist Pete Johnson. Now we've got Blues in Thirds, written by Earl Hines. He's on piano, Sidney Bechet on clarinet. Love it.

How'd you like your eggs in the morning? On a piece of buttered toast, please. Dean Martin and Helen O'Connell. So stay with us for the next hour. We got the Ballad Salad, the Great British Dance Band classic. But first, Dizzy Gillespie with Manteca.

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1: Rain and showers across Scotland easing. Clouds spreading in from the west overnight, bringing rain for some. Clear and dry for most places. Lows of 12 degrees Celsius.
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Hello, you're listening to Claire Teal here on Boomlight, and that was, who else? Eddie Calvert with Trumpet Cha-Cha-Cha. I hope you're having a lovely day. No, I am, thanks. And enjoying the music this afternoon. If you want to get in touch, do it, either via the Boom website, or you can email me, claire@boomradio.co.uk, Claire without an I, Teal, like the duck. Also on Facebook and Instagram and stuff, you can message me there too, if you like. Robin McKell now, and this is her version of the song that launched the Andrews Sisters to superstardom by Mia Bistouchen.

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Hooray for Love, says Curtis Stigers. He always turns in a marvellous performance, that one. He was playing in Taunton last night, I'll have you know. Now, another artiste who never fails to impress is Madeleine Peyrou. Here's the title track of that wonderful 2004 album, Careless Love.

0: The Cats and the Fiddle, that's on, Jack, that's on. The fiddle in question was a great big double bass. Now, this week, Claire Teal loves is, well, it's a comment on recent weather, really. Claire Teal actually hates very hot weather, but ever optimistic, looking for that silver lining, a collection of songs to keep you cool in the event of a sudden heat wave. It's coming up after this.
1: It was really at university when I met people from all around the country and suddenly was able to impersonate them and do their accents.
2: Impressionist Alistair McGowan.
1: Somebody there, she just said to me, you know, you should do famous people instead. Trevor Brooking was one of the people I did first of all, and he was doing all the football programmes at that time, and Lineker started coming through after the World Cup in 1990, which is about when I was starting out, and so was Gary, really, as a broadcaster, and certainly as England centre-forward and goal scorer.
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Now, Cole Porter hit the spot with this song written for Kiss Me Kate. I love this version by Mel Torme, one of the coolest singers on the planet. And add in Marty Paich and his orchestra, Frank Rossellino on trombone, Art Pepper on alto. So Claire Teal Loves, it's all about keeping cool in the hot weather. And they know just what to do with this one. It's too darn hot.

0: free, and it's waiting there for you and me.
1: Nelly Lucha, fabulous, and her splendid rendition of Cool Water, 1948. Nelly on piano too. Now, Buddy Cole was a jazz pianist, orchestra leader and composer. He worked with Gil Evans as a youngster, Alvino Rey, Frankie Trambar, Bing Crosby, Rosemary Clooney, Henry Mancini, because Buddy was also a very talented organist. I think he must have had a great sense of humour. Well, I'm assuming he was smiling when he played this. It always makes me smile. An exquisite cheese ball of the highest order. Play this at your summer parties. 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

0: Something Cool, June Christie. Now, if we're talking cool tunes and great arrangements, it's such a perfect record, arranged by fellow Kenton alumni Pete Ruggolo, the Misty Miss Christie. She knocks it out of the park with that one. What can follow that? Well, an elaboration will, very soon.
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6: Claire Teal on Boom Lights.

The one and only the great Ella Fitzgerald, Ellis Larkins on piano. And thanks to the magic of modern technology, the London Symphony Orchestra 2, which leads us nicely to the bit where we play a ballad or two and we all take some time to relax and unwind. Now, we lost another jazz legend this week, saxophone colossus Sonny Rollins. He passed away on May the 25th, aged 95. A wonderful guy, a wonderful player. And we'll remember him in a sentimental mood with the Modern Jazz Quartet. But first, here's Kevin Mahogany.

0: the wonderful Sonny Rollins. Much loved, he'll be very much missed.
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Frank Sinatra, another one from Frank. And there he is, sitting himself right down with pen and paper. And that one marking the beginning of his working relationship with arranger Nelson Riddle, Swing Easy. How do we follow that? Well, how about this? Anita O'Day on the pipes, Paul Smith on piano, Barney Kessel on guitar. Beautiful Love.

Matthew Ford, as I mentioned earlier, Matt and I will be performing with John Wilson and the Symphonia of London this week at the Grange Festival in Alresford, I think. And that's it from me, but there's more great music up next here on Boom Light. Thanks to Derek Webster, and thank you, as always, for joining me. We'll finish with our British Dance Band classic. It's Ambrose with Sam Brown on the vocals, recorded November 27th, 1931, Love Letters in the Sand. So from me, Claire Teal, till the next one, you guys look after yourselves. Toodaloo.

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1: A dry night with clear spells across central and eastern areas. A band of cloud will move into the west, bringing rain for some. Lows of 12 degrees Celsius.

We've heard from a Boom Light listener who told us she'd been reminded of her sisters and brothers competing to play records on the old radiogram. Do you remember those huge pieces of furniture in the corner of the room? 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And of course, it's the music you hear now on Boom Light, home of beautiful easy listening and all your 50s favourites.

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1: Boom Radio, High Street History. Don Collier was founded in Leeds in 1907 by Henry Price, who'd left his job managing the Grand Clothing Hall in Keighley. His early chain of around 400 stalls were called 50 Shilling Tailors, but in 1953 it was sold to UDS, which renamed it Don Collier. Don Collier, the window to watch. Hanson acquired it and then sold it on, with the Don Collier name falling away in 85. High Street History.
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The words mean I am a truthful man from the land of the palm trees. And before dying, I want to share these poems of my soul. My poems are soft green. My poems are also flaming crimson. My poems are like a wounded fawn seeking refuge in the forest. The last verse says, Con los pobres de la tierra. With the poor people of this earth, I want to share my fate. The streams of the mountains please me

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1: A dry night with clear spells across central and eastern areas. A band of cloud will move into the west, bringing rain for some. Lows of 12 degrees Celsius.

Thanks for joining us. This is Boom Light. May I say that listening to Fran Godfrey is rather like meeting an old friend for lunch. And luckily, that's when she's here on Boom Light, from midday each day, Monday to Thursday. So do catch up with Fran for a little gossip and a few tall tales. Plus, of course, the usual beautiful, easy listening and all your 50s favourites.

0: Hope you enjoyed that. More from our pile of records with music from the 1950s. The 50s to me mean The Goon Show, Cinerama, and Toasting Crumpets by an Open Fire. 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
1: 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But never on a Friday. 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
1: A dry night with clear spells across central and eastern areas. A band of cloud will move into the west, bringing rain for some. Lows of 12 degrees Celsius.

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1: Somebody there, she just said to me, you know, you should do famous people instead. 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

0: If you love the fine music from the 1950s as much as we do, then you've come to just the right place. This is Boom Light.
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Hello, this is Boomlight, and I'm Nick Bailey. We must really apologise to Jerry, who wrote to us from Kent, who said, "What I want to know is this. When did I let Boomlight loose on my CD collection, as you seem to be playing either anything I have in it or want to add to it?" Well, I suppose we'll take that as a compliment, Jerry. Many thanks.

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1: A dry night with clear spells across central and eastern areas. A band of cloud will move into the west, bringing rain for some. Lows of 12 degrees Celsius.

London to call it London Pride. London Pride has been handed down to us. London Pride is a flower that's free. London Pride means our own dear town to us, and our pride it forever will be.

Means our own dear town to us, and our pride it forever will be. 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Stay city, smokily enchanted, cradle of our memories, our hopes and fears. Every blitz, your resistance toughening, from the Ritz to the Anchor.

A quick note here from Mike in Coventry, who says, my wife Liz called me in from the garden to say she just heard a song she hadn't come across for some 50 or so years. So please keep up those memories of the good old days flooding back. Well, Mike, that's what we're all about here with the 50s, easy and standards music we play. This is Boom Light.

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And now that we're through, oh, I just don't

0: It's a little bit like rummaging around a dusty old record shop here at Boom, isn't it? And there's nothing wrong with that. Hopefully we'll stumble across a few of your old favourites. This is Boom Light.
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1: Largely cloudy with outbreaks of rain spreading across the UK from the southwest. The southeast, however, will have sunny spells in the morning. Highs of 22 degrees Celsius.

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0: 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The 50s, of course, was the era when records started to go around at 45 rather than 78. Some turntables even had 16, although those records were quite rare, often spoken word. Hope you enjoyed that one.
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0: If music be the food of love, play on. And we shall, here at Boomlight. Incidentally, we have another radio station in our close-knit family. It's simply called Boom Radio. And that one plays a great deal more music from the 60s and 70s than we do here. So you may like to try that one too. 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
1: Largely cloudy with outbreaks of rain spreading across the UK from the southwest. The southeast, however, will have sunny spells in the morning. Highs of 22 degrees Celsius.

Hello, this is Boom Light. And if you're a new listener, may I just take a moment to share with you the names of just some of the artists you can enjoy hearing a great deal here. The list certainly features the likes of Frank Sinatra, Barbara Streisand, Glenn Miller, Connie Francis, and Nat King Cole. We do hope you enjoy our selection.

0: 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What a great decade, with ever-changing fashions and music. 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

You're lonesome tonight. You know, someone said the world's a stage and each must play a part. Fate had me playing in love with you as my sweetheart. Act one was where we met. I loved you at first glance. You read your lines so cleverly and never missed a cue. 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And if he won't come back to me, then they can bring the curtain down.

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Do you remember the old jukebox in cafes and pubs, stacked full of 45s of the biggest hits of the day? A coin in the slot? How much? It was sixpence in 1959. The vinyl discs would be selected and dropped down onto the turntable, the crackly record booming from the big speakers. It's a bit like that here, except it doesn't even cost you sixpence in old money. Boomlight, home of beautiful, easy listening and all your 50s favourites.

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1: This is John Kettley with the Boom Forecast on a day of significant rainfall in western areas, with the rain band slowly extending east through the day to bring a wet evening to the southeast. Mostly 16 to 20 degrees.

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When all the world is getting you down, just find a quiet place, no matter what time of day and night, and escape with Boom Light. 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